0: 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Ye sari cheezein to body ka to dhyan rakhti hai. Lekin jahan humne ye connection nahi joda tha, ke the mind has an effect on the body, tab humne ye nahi pata chal raha tha ke itna kuch karne ke baawajood bhi meri tabiyat kyun nahi theek rehti hai. You know, I'm taking care of everything. Phir bhi kahin ye dard, kahin ye kuch na kuch. Because psychosomatic illness hai. Aapko blood pressure ho gaya. Ab wo rehta hai lifelong. Why? Jab tak aap apne thinking pattern ko nahi change karenge. So any disease which is psychosomatic, I will have to take care of it at the level of the mind, at the level of the psyche. The thought pattern change kare. Lifestyle change, yes. Abhi dekho artery blockage bhi hoti hai, to log lifestyle change karte hain. Lekin thinking pattern.
1: Uspe to koi sochta hi nahi ki wo effect dal sakta hai.
0: So diet very important, exercise very important, lekin thinking pattern. To kahin na kahin hamare stress, anxiety, anger, ye responsible hai hamare ye blockages ke liye. To kahin na kahin usko theek karna padega na. Tab wo blockage fir jata hai. So hitting at the root of the disease. That is very fundamental. That will be important.
1: So, ye to hua hamara physical resource ki baat. Aage aapne kaha tha ki
0: mental resource. To mereko lagta hai hum is pure program mein baar baar isko discuss hi kar rahe hain ki mind itni powerful ek shakti hai jo hame mili hai. Ab iska har din hum dekh sakte hain ki hum kis tarah se upyog karte hain. Humne pehle bhi ye dekha, lekin let's take it up again today that on an average, every minute we create about 25 to 30 thoughts. On an average. So research, the scientific research aaj dikhati ke in a day, 24 ghante ke andar, we are creating approximately 50 to 60,000 thoughts is what there is. Ab ye mera resource hai. I am creating 50 to 60,000 thoughts in a day. Quality? Quality kya hai? Ek thought. 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
0: Lekin yahan kitna reject hota hai sara din? 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Mind, man jo hai, to man atma ki, jisko hum kehte hai ki main atma jab sochti hun, to usko man, to mind is a part of the self. Lekin ye mind ki jo power hai, that is to think. Hum yahan pe sochte hain, we can experience ki we are thinking. In the form of images, kisi ke liye objects ke form mein hota hai, kisi ke liye numbers ke form mein hota hai, you know, we think as numbers. Aur wo yahan ek image jaise banta jata hai. And jaise jaise hum wo thought create karte hain, fir wo vibration environment mein jata hai. Pehle wo vibration meri body ko milta hai, aur fir wo vibration environment mein jata hai. 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It becomes
1: it's like moving, yes.
0: And it goes.
1: It's doing a lot of work.
0: Yeah, it goes into the environment. And similarly, auron ki jo thoughts hain, auron ki thoughts ko hum lete hain. 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And then I take that thought and I make it your thought. 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

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Dudes! Dudes! Dudes! Dudes! Dudes! Dudes! Dudes! Dudes! Dudes! Dudes! Dudes! Dudes! Dudes! Dudes! Dudes! Dudes! Dudes! Dudes! Dudes! Dudes! Dudes! Dudes! Dudes! Dudes! Dudes! Dudes! Dudes! Dudes! Dudes! Dudes! Dudes! Dudes! Dudes! Dudes! Dudes! Dudes! Dudes! Dudes! Dudes! Dudes! Dudes! Dudes! Dudes! Dudes! Dudes! Dudes! Dudes! Dudes! Dudes! Dudes! Dudes! Dudes! Dudes! Dudes! Dudes! Dudes! Dudes! Dudes! Dudes! Dudes! Dudes! Dudes! Dudes! Dudes! Dudes! Dudes! Dudes! Dud